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Only care about yours. We could be in the Arctic, at the edge of the earth.

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3: For today, it's going to be a high of 21 and sunny with some wind gusting up to 60. For tonight, it's going to get cloudy and a low of 10 degrees. And then starting tomorrow through the rest of the week, we see a chance of rain or thunder with about a high of 24 on Tuesday, 21 on Wednesday. Thursday is going to be 20 degrees, and then by Friday, 20 yet again. Local news, local weather, local sports. That's what's on SwiftCurrentOnline.com.
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